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1: You already know the song. You've known it for 20 years. Afro Man is coming to the Hall in Boonesboro, live in person on Friday, October 28th. And yeah, it's going to be exactly the kind of night you think it's going to be. From Because I Got High to Crazy Rap, Afro Man has been making crowds lose it for decades. 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It's fun, it's loose, it's a vibe like no other. Honestly, you were going to stay home that night. But then you heard Afro Man is coming to Boonesboro. And now, here we are. 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
1: I just took some Molly with us. 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
1: Hey, it's Dee Dee in the morning, and welcome to the show.
2: Hey.
1: Yes, it is. It is Friday. There is comedian J.J. Williamson.
2: Good morning.
1: And there is Trey G.
3: Hey.
1: All right, today it is Friday, August 21st. It's Kool-Aid Day.
2: Ain't nothing like some.
1: Mm-hmm.
3: All right.
1: He used to love
2: What was your favorite color?
1: Don't say grape. Don't say red.
2: I was red.
1: What is red?
2: Strawberry, cherry, and watermelon.
3: Is it? I was like, I don't know what it is.
1: Yeah,
3: we
1: always used to say red.
3: I used to love pink.
1: Did you? The pink lemonade?
2: Pink lemonade? Yeah, that's good too. Yeah.
1: You know, I can't stand Kool-Aid now, though. It depends on what it is.
3: Really?
1: If it's too much sugar, I can't.
3: Interesting.
1: I can't do it.
3: You go to a hood spot, you get you a good cup of Kool-Aid.

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0: Good morning. It's Dee Dee in the morning. And guys, we love when we get a chance to talk to this woman from It's Only Entertainment.
1: Absolutely.
0: Our entertainment reporter is here, Miss Marie Davis.
1: Marie.
0: Good morning, Marie.
2: Good morning. Thank you so much for having me back. It's always a pleasure.
0: All right. So, Marie, let's get into it right now, right? I'm curious about this. And I was talking to Trey G about it. Mm-hmm. Millennials, are you guys excited or are you interested in finding out who killed Tupac? And here's the thing, Marie, I want to know. Are we really going to find out the truth 30 years later?
2: Yes. I don't think we're going to get the truth. No one's snitching, okay? Right. Everyone is taking it to the grave. However, I want to hear the story still. I'm still curious.
1: Yeah, me too.
2: What findings they found this far, 30 years later, what have they discovered?
1: Exactly.
0: All right. I don't know. I keep looking at this going, guys, are we really going to get the truth? Are we really? I look at Keefy D and I don't see Keefy D telling us the truth.
1: I see a lot of the people getting up on stands, getting up on the stand, and I'm looking at them. And I'm like, damn, you was a gangster?
3: Right.
1: My God. Right. Are you going to play with your grandbabies? What in the world?
3: Everybody that's getting on the stand look like they live in assisted living. everybody though.
0: That's why I'm going, are we going to get the truth?
3: Yes. Everybody get on the stand.
2: I don't think so.
3: They got to get help up. They going to the stand with a cane.
1: I'm
3: going to
1: tell you like this. Everybody that's getting on the stand so far at least has one Ving Rhames shirt collection in their closet.
3: Yeah, yeah.
1: In their closet
0: for
1: right
0: real.
1: Now.
0: For real. That's crazy. All right. We'll see if we'll get the truth. The other thing, though, Marie, we need to talk about, and I saw it this morning. Meghan Markle and Prince Harry are moving back to Britain, right, to be a part of the royal family, for real? I thought they hated them.
2: That's what I thought, too. So according to CNN News, Harry and Meghan are planning to relocate from Mintisato to a private residence outside of London by the end of this month. Mm. Their kids are already enrolled in British schools for this fall.
0: Really?
2: And according to CNN, King Charles was only told about this past Sunday. And sources say he's happy for the chance to spend more time with his grandkids.
0: Okay, so, wait a minute.
2: Really? What do you guys think?
0: I don't know. Because didn't Harry throw the whole entire royal family under the bus a couple of years ago?
2: He had a boat. He did for his wife. I mean, that's what you're supposed to do.
0: Yeah, no,
2: you
0: know, wait a minute.
2: By his wife, you know?
0: Okay, hold on a second. The royal family got some drama. This is going to be interesting when they have a family reunion and they see Harry and her come back.
1: But, I mean, maybe it's a lot of changes that have happened now. Queen Elizabeth, of course, is passed.
0: Yeah.
1: Yeah, she's passed. So, you know, the daddy done took over. So maybe he running a new ship over
0: you
1: there.
0: You know what I think it is, too, though? They don't have any more working royals. Remember, the nasty brother, Andrew, got kicked out. Remember, he's in the Epstein files. Yeah.
2: Yes.
0: So they don't have, they need somebody to work the royal family, I guess.
3: Because nobody really care for William. We don't care for him.
2: No, they don't.
3: Yeah.
2: They don't.
3: Nobody really care for him.
1: Stop.
0: Yeah. All right. What about this? The other thing we need to talk about. I heard that the Wu-Tang Clan has a movie on Netflix?
1: Documentary or something?
0: A documentary?
2: Yes, they have a new documentary coming out October 16th. Netflix announced this yesterday.
0: What?
2: It's going to be the story behind the Wu-Tang secret album, Once Upon a Time in Shaolin.
1: Mm.
2: Now, the album was recorded over 6 years ago.
1: Oh.
2: And pressed as one physical copy, sold at an auction for $2 million, but it couldn't be commercially released until 2103. The documentary is going to take a deep dive following RZA. And RZA is also an executive producer on this documentary. Mm. It was premiered at Sundance in January with strong reviews before Netflix picked it up for a couple $1 million.
1: Wow.
2: Are you guys as excited, and will you be tuning in?
1: I'm definitely gonna be tuning in.
3: Yeah, I'm gonna check it out.
1: I want to see if it's gonna be better than my Cowboys documentary specifically, but I do remember the guy buying that album. I remember him buying that album, and he like said that he was never gonna release it and give it up to people or something like that. I feel like I remember.
0: That's interesting.
1: Yeah.
0: That's interesting. Shouts out to Netflix, because you know the CEO of Netflix married to a black woman. That's why he's very friendly with black documentaries and shows.
1: It makes sense.
2: You know,
0: he married to a black woman. Tonight it goes down. Donnell Jones, right?
2: Donnell Jones versus Joe. The Versus is happening tonight at 9 p.m. You can stream it on Apple Music and Complex. Donnell says it's not a beef battle. It's a celebration between two legends and no drama. I want you guys to tell me, what are some of your favorite songs? Some of your favorite Donnell Jones songs and
1: Come
2: Joe.
1: On now.
3: What's
1: on
3: up,
1: now.
3: What's up, what's up?
0: Okay, yeah.
2: Hey. I like this one. Hey. I like Joe. I want to know.
1: Yeah. I want to know, yeah.
3: Someone to love you, all you need is someone to care.
0: That's right, yeah.
3: Come on.
0: Okay.
3: Someone to love you.
0: I only know the one where he wants to go downtown. No, downtown. Y'all don't remember that one? All the things your man won't do. That's it.
1: All the things. Yeah, yeah.
2: Oh, yes. All the things your man won't do. I really love I Want to Know, though.
0: I think it's going to be Joe. Joe's going to. Yeah. I think it's Joe's going to win it.
1: You think Joe's going to win?
2: I do.
0: I do.
1: Wow. Don't count Donnell out now.
3: For real.
4: All right.
3: He messed around.
2: It's going to be very sexy. Very sexy tonight. So grab your partner and just, you know, get into the vibes.
0: I love it. Well, thank you so much. You know what? Marie, we love when you are on the show. Tell everybody how they can follow you. Tell everybody about It's Only Entertainment. Everything you need to know. Let them know right now.
2: Yes, of course. You can follow me on _ Marie David on all social media platforms. And shout out to It's Only Entertainment, where we are dishing the news. So that way you won't have to. It's Only Entertainment on all social media platforms. 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
0: I love it. Thank you. Clap it up, everybody. Yay. Yay. Yay. David. Yay. That's Didi in the morning. 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
3: 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Hey, Harold.
4: Hello.
3: How you doing, sir?
4: I'm doing well, thank you.
3: Good. Harold, tell us what's going on. You hit a

So the earlier delays have eased up pretty nicely. On I-70 eastbound, you'll find everything moving smoothly from Hagerstown to Frederick. A little bit of volume now on 270 southbound as you approach Route 80. And after that, a brief slowdown after 109 toward the truck scales. Route 15 north and southbound between Emmitsburg and Frederick looking good. Westbound 70, Frederick to Hagerstown. No delays in west of 81. 70 looks good both ways between Hancock and Hagerstown. 81 southbound from Shippensburg into Chambersburg through Greencastle and Hagerstown down toward Martinsburg and Winchester. We're good. Northbound 81, no delays. That's traffic, and you're up to date.

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0: Yeah.
1: I'm kind of with
2: a coupon
1: okay.
2: card.
3: Oh, wow.
1: I knew it.
3: And,
0: That's fine. Okay. Hey. I'll take my discount and my dignity, and I will just move on down
1: good.
0: The road.
1: Okay, right. You know what?
4: Please do.
1: Yeah.
4: Thank
1: wow.
4: you.
1: She said, please do.
2: Yeah.
1: Okay, listen, Harold, unfortunately, yeah, you hear why. And maybe on your next date with somebody under the age of 50, maybe you don't pull out the senior citizen discount, okay?
2: Oh, man.
1: You hold on.
0: You know, I'm going to be who I am, okay. all right?
2: Thank you, sir.
0: I'm
2: going to
0: go
2: right.
0: ahead
2: and
0: Thank
2: you,
0: that.
2: Sir.
1: Just not with a 35-year-old. All right, y'all give it up for Harold and Denise.
2: Hey.
1: Right. It's Didi in the morning. All right, so you're trying to get around Hagerstown, huh? Let's see what's up with that traffic. 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
5: I-70 eastbound looking good. Hagerstown to Frederick, no delays. 270 is a little slow from Route 85. Off and on down to Route 80. You get a break for a little bit, and then there's a brief slowdown as you head down past 109 in the truck scales. Route 15 north and southbound between Emmitsburg and Frederick delay free. Route 40 east and west looks good. Westbound 70, Frederick to Hagerstown, and then west of 81 toward Hancock and back should find everything open and moving smoothly. 81 southbound is in good shape from Chambersburg into Greencastle through Hagerstown and then continuing down toward Martinsburg and Winchester. No problems. 81 looks good there. Route 11 north and southbound is in good shape as well. Northbound 81 throughout the region delay free. That's traffic and you're up to date.
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0: thought he was good. Yeah. I thought Joe sounded great.
1: Yeah, he did his thing. He definitely did his thing. Yeah, he definitely did his thing. But not to be upstaged, Donnell Jones did come out, and he did show out just a little bit. Hold on now.

0: 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Nope.
1: Trey?
2: 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His voice wasn't where it needed to be. JJ, what you think?
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1: 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You better stand up, grandparents.
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2: I-70 eastbound between Hagerstown and Frederick. A bit slow through Braddock Heights right now, but nothing in the roadway. Just a little slow off and on eastbound 70 approaching Route 15. On 15 northbound, you'll find it pretty slow up from I-70 to Rosemont Avenue. Southbound 15 still moving smoothly. 270 is going to be heavy and slow now from Route 80 to the truck scales. Westbound on 70 between Frederick and Hagerstown, no delays. And then west of 81, we're also looking good on 70 both ways. 81 southbound from Shippensburg into Chambersburg through Greencastle into Hagerstown, no problems. And then southbound 81 down toward Martinsburg and Winchester, we're okay. A little bit slow on northbound 81 as you pass Route 11, leaving Williamsport on your way toward I-70. That's traffic, and you're up to date.

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8: 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Did you ever fix it?
9: Yeah, three layers of duct tape. Wait, should I have added a fourth layer?

0: My goodness.
1: I like it.
2: It's a beautiful thing.
0: Yeah, okay, so wait a minute. So what name do you go by as a grandmama? What does the baby have to call you?
3: I go by Abuela.
2: Abuela. Okay, got it. I like that.
0: That's beautiful, though. At 33.
2: How old is your son?
3: He's 18. He just graduated in May.
2: Okay. Man, come
0: girl,
2: on.
0: Girl, you did. All right. Thank you, Grandmama.
2: Come on.
3: Thank you.
0: All right. Here's Veronica. What's wrong, JJ?
4: I was just going to say, see what happened when you leave your kids at home by themselves? See what happened. Yeah, and you 33, so you definitely ain't coming home to two.
0: Hey, Veronica. How you doing?
5: I'm doing good. Good morning, team.
4: Good morning, V. Good morning.
0: All right, so listen, Trey G said we're looking for, what is it again? The YGPs out here. Them young grandparents. How old were you?
5: I was 37 when I became a grandmother. I had my son when I was 15, and now I have four boys. I got married, of course, had four boys, and now I have 13 grandkids and one great-grand.
1: Oh, I know that's right.
0: No, but you became a grandmother at 37 years old.
5: At 37 years old, my oldest grandson, I'm 57, my oldest grandson is 20. Mm. He go to Prairie View, and then he got a child.
0: No!
1: Oh, wow.
0: Damn.
5: So now I'm a great-grandmother. Great-grandmother.
0: Now, what do they call you?
5: At 57. What? They all call me grandma, but I try to change my name, and my oldest grandson was talking about, well, grandma, you tell us to start calling you grandma.
1: Oh, yeah.
0: So you can't change your name, grandma.
5: I can't change it. I can't change it.
0: All right. Thank you for your call, grandma. I appreciate it. That. Hey, is this Damon?
6: Yep, this me.
0: All right. Hey, listen, nice name. I have a brother named Damon. All right, Damon, let's talk about this. Being young grandparents, how old were you? Are you a grandparent?
6: Yes, ma'am, I am. I'm 48 years old.
0: Okay, when did you become a grandparent?
6: At the age of 43.
0: Damn. At 43, you were a grandparent.
1: That's all young.
6: Okay. Yep. I named it, me and my wife. Yep.
0: Okay. Now, what name do y'all go by? What are you, Pawpaw? What kind of name is it?
6: Yeah, that's it, Pawpaw. And my grandbaby, I call her. She's my Shunskin. You know, like Munchkin, but I just switched it up and made it Shunskin.
1: I like that. You spoiled a mess out of her. I can already tell.
6: You already know, Tracy. She got me right around her finger, man.
1: She
6: my boss for real.
0: I like it. That's great.
6: And matter of fact, I just dropped off at school.
1: Right. Have a good day, Shunskin.
0: Them young grandparents always got them grandkids, don't they?
6: She won't let me go nowhere. She always wants to stay with me and my wife, man. All the time. She never wants to go home.
0: That is.
1: That's beautiful.
0: Thank you, Damon. We appreciate your call. All right, so you guys hear what we're talking about. We're talking to the YGPs today.
1: Yes, sir.
0: The young grandparents.
1: Yes, indeed.
0: Mm-hmm. Not the YNs.
1: Mm-mm. No. Mm-mm. Not them YGs, the mm-hmm. YGPs.
0: The YGPs. That's what we're looking for this morning, the young grandparents. If you were one, we want to know, at what age did you become a grandparent?
1: Yeah.
0: And what is your name now? Are you Meemaw, Pawpaw, Grandpa, Granny, Gigi, Grandma?
4: Gaga, yeah. Or something like that.
0: Right.
4: Yeah.
0: Honey, hell, we want to know what name are you going by right now as a young grandparent? Hit us up right now at 833. Talk to Dee Dee.
4: That's 833-825-5233.
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7: Greencastle, Pennsylvania, there was an accident on Route 11 Antrim Way near Walter Street. Watch for some activity and police direction there. Not too far from that, on Route 16, is a work zone near Lindale Avenue causing delays in both directions. 81 southbound from Greencastle into Hagerstown and Point South are okay. North at 81 looks good. 70 eastbound Hagerstown to Frederick is delay-free now. Route 15 northbound, a little heavy from Jefferson Street up to Rosemont Avenue. Southbound 270 slows from Route 80 to the truck scales. Westbound 70 in good shape. That's traffic and you're up to date.
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3: You already know the song. 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

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What am I now possessed? 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

0: You mix red and blue, what color comes out?
1: Purple.
0: There it is. Who is Keefe D on trial for the murder of?
1: Tupac.
0: There it is. What movie is this line from? You are a perfect verse over a tight beat.
1: Pass.
0: Okay, who on the morning show has been to the Obama Presidential Center? Either Trey G or Didi?
1: Didi.
0: So did. How many years is between 1999 and 2026? Spell the word embarrassment.
1: Hey, y'all got, did I go that slow?
2: Yeah, you got 5 out of 9. You didn't even really get to 10.
3: Not bad.
2: Wait, 1, 2, 3, 4. Yep, 5 out of 9.
0: Five, yeah.
2: What you missed was this one. Who won the most recent year's FIFA World Cup? Spain. What TV show starred the characters Kim and Dale, Stevie, Nikki, and T, the Parkers? Mm-hmm. What movie is this line from? You are the perfect verse over a tight beat, Brown Sugar. Mm-hmm. And how many years is between 1999 and 2026? 27 years, okay?
3: Yep.
2: So you got 5, right? You got 5 out of 10. You're going to get $10 every correct answer. We added up as $50, but throw in that extra $10, and you got $60 coming to you, all right?
3: All right.
1: Hi. Thank you, guys.
2: Deborah, do me a favor.
3: That'll get you a lane.
2: Yeah, right? Yeah. Tell everybody, Deborah. Tell everybody the show that gave you a shot at $1,000.
1: Didi in the morning.
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3: You already know the song. 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
1: Dougie, y'all told me he been on some positive. 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
0: Sunshine and beautiful with a high of 78, dropping to 57 tonight, 76 and showers tomorrow, 79 and rainy Sunday, and 76 and sunny on your Monday. That's your Hub City forecast. 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

0: 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It's the Ryan Spencer Show. Got your first keyword to go see Doja Cat and Latto live in CFG Bank Arena in Baltimore coming up in November. Kiss is your latest keyword. K-I-S-S. 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Again, that's KISS to 301-797-7302. New keyword coming up in an hour. 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
2: On 81 between Hagerstown and Shippensburg, lanes are at the posted speed limit in both directions. On 81 between Hagerstown and Martinsburg, same thing. No issues, both northbound and southbound. Now on 70 between Big Pull and Frederick, you're good to go, east and west. On 11 from the West Virginia state line to Chambersburg, no crashes in your way. On 9, you're at speed from Hedgesville to Charlestown. And you're good to go on 16, 30, and 316. That's traffic, and you're up to date.
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7: Mostly sunny, high 78, dropping to 57 tonight, 76 showers Saturday, 79 and rainy Sunday, and 76 and sunny coming up on your Monday. That's your Hub City forecast. 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

0: 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This teacher is changing the game in the weirdest possible way. Out in Houston, going viral for creating something in her classroom called the fart corner. Literally a yellow sign marking a designated area, so instead of crop dusting 26 innocent classmates, you can take yourself over to the corner and conduct your business. The teacher says she's just trying to, quote, keep the funk in one area, which, look, innovative. People online are already suggesting better names, including the gas station, which is phenomenal branding. But imagine being a kid trying to discreetly walk over to the gas station. Everybody knows that that's the fart corner. Like, I don't know that I want the desk closest to that corner either. That is some classroom real estate that you should be able to opt out of if your name tag is just sitting right there. Absolutely not.
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0: 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Coming up after Kendrick.
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2: From Hagerstown to Shippensburg, 81 is at speed on the northbound side and on the southbound side. Now from Hagerstown to Martinsburg, no issues on 81 in either direction. On 70, between Big Pull and Frederick, clear on the eastbound side and on the westbound side. On Route 11, from the West Virginia state line to Chambersburg, no problems. On 9, you're at speed from Hedgesville to Charlestown. And no delays being reported on 1630 or 316. That's traffic, and you're up to date.
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12: Mostly sunny with a high of 78, dropping to 57 later tonight. 76 in showers Saturday, 79 and rainy Sunday, and 76 and sunny on your Monday. That's your Up City forecast. 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
1: Love this story out of Colorado. A four-year-old boy named Caden went viral over getting a hole-in-one on his first time out golfing. Yeah, dude on the ninth hole went out with his dad, got a hole-in-one at 4 years old. First trip to the golf course. Meanwhile, there's grown adults who've spent thousands of dollars on clubs, lessons, greens fees, and have been chasing one for 30 years. Imagine being his dad. You're trying to create a cute father-son memory, and by hole number nine, this kid has already surpassed your entire golf career. I'd be proud. I'd be emotional. But somewhere underneath all of that, I would be totally furious.
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4: From Hagerstown to Shippensburg, 81 is at speed on the northbound side and on the southbound side. Now from Hagerstown to Martinsburg, no issues on 81 in either direction. On 70 between Big Pole and Frederick, clear on the eastbound side and on the westbound side. On Route 11 from the West Virginia State Line to Chambersburg, no problems. On 9, you're at speed from Hedgesville to Charlestown. And no delays being reported on 1630 or 316. That's traffic, and you're up to date.
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2: 81 from Hagerstown to Shippensburg at speed, both north and south. Now 81 from Hagerstown to Martinsburg. That's also at speed, northbound and southbound. Now on 70 between Big Pole and Frederick, you're not tapping the brakes east or west. On 11 from the West Virginia state line to Chambersburg, you're good to go there. On 9 at speed from Hedgesville to Charlestown, and no issues being reported for 1630 or 316. That's traffic, and you're up to date.

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24: Mostly cloudy with a high 78, dropping to 57 tonight, but gorgeous right now. 76 and showers tomorrow. 79 and rainy Sunday. It's 76 and sunny on Monday. That's your Up City forecast. JDJ Legacy.

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5: 81 from Hagerstown to Shippensburg. Northbound is at speed, but on the southbound side, traffic is stop and go from Salem Avenue past Route 40. 81 between Hagerstown and Martinsburg, there's no delays there. Now on 70 between Big Pole and Frederick, eastbound you're good to go. Westbound side, on and off delays between National Pike to Sharpsburg Pike. On 11 from the West Virginia State Line to Chambersburg, that's clear. On 9, you're at speed from Hedgesville to Charlestown. And no issues on 1630 or 316. That's traffic, and you're up to date.
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